0: Yeah. Gotta leave you alone.
1: Hey, yo, miss. 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
0: 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She said, makes me so sad that I gotta leave you alone.
2: Ladies and gentlemen, the incredible.
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1: Yeah, check it out, man. 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
0: Let's go.
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0: I accept for what it is, man. 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
0: 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I got a roll of hundreds on me, weigh a pound. 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I went and spent this on some trousers. 50 patches on my jeans and my boxers. 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But I'm really being petty, cause I paid $11. I had good insurance. Hit the whoa, I had good insurance.

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I tell her only partly. 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

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I'm looking for my caller number 7 right now. 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I'm trying to get you registered and qualified for that $1,075 courtesy of our sponsor, VIP Wear. So if you're trying to add some more funds to them pockets, hit me up right now, okay? Hey, listen, man, let's get back into the vibes. He goes, Gunna and Burna Boy. It's called

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I knew whips, yeah, but all this one is me. 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Every single birthday, another private location.

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0: 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Call Haley if you want a beat. Call Grizzly if you want a feat. I fix Detroit, these other stars can't compete. 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

trapping and rapping, I'm golden. 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

0: that your man, huh? 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

Closing things out for me, that is Ice Spice and Nicki Minaj right there. It's called Princess Diana Remix. It's out 107.5 in Detroit. That is my time. I appreciate y'all for vibing with me. You can follow me on the gram at Vintage Twan. That's at V.

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0: Why you sit on my lap? 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
1: Read it. 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You know what I'm saying? Let's go.

Party King, favorite Uncle Tony Rankin. A week from today, a lot of things going on next weekend. Not saying there's not a lot of things going on this weekend, but next weekend, bang it. Next Friday, a week from today, we're going to be drawing $1,075 in cash. We have to get you in it to win it. Don't make this complicated. I'll let you know when it'll be time for you to call in, get yourself in line for that bread. Also, this coming Friday, a week from today, it's going to be the Cash Money No Limit Takeover, Little Caesars. Man, all that talent. Juvie. Master P. Even Boosie's going to be on there. That's going to be happening again at Little Caesars Arena. That's

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0: JT. They do. Hellcat, this a SRT. Pull up, G-Wags, he's three. Make a 55, they T. He want a menage with a new body. 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
1: Maybach Music. Whoa.

getting ready to get into the weekend. The Hot Squad comes up at 7 o'clock, and it's going to be another winning weekend. This weekend, cash money and no limit. We got your tickets. That's Little Caesars, September 25th, a week from today. Birdman, Master P, Silk the Shocker, Boozy already on that show. But you'll have a chance to win those tickets.

can't f- no, she thinks she meet when she driving the store. 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